You thinking of negative stuff. You talking negativity. You in that negative zone. I need you to do me a favor. I need you to know that in order for you to get to that next level, the one thing you need to do to go where you've never gone before.

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2: Yes, you are.
1: Hello, Ma. I'd like to hear a new beat on the request line.
2: Okay, you got it. Coming up.

badder than. 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Boss up 4-5 Nanko one Remington. Any boy, this ballaton, them in a Killington. Bad man, you know we vibes can done. 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

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My favorite senses is touch. 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

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He probably thinks it's bad for the planet and I sort of agree. 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Lowest position on the count of four, forehead to the floor, surprisingly comfortable. 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

0: ground and he moves through us. 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
1: Magazyn muzyczny.
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Not to be sentimental, trying to center the mental, still trying to write the words, but now without paper and pencil. It's in my fingertips, screen full of fingerprints, with nights blacker than the onyx in my pinky ring. Aiming for an ever widening dream horizon with less hazy departures.

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1: Hello.
0: Hello, Pan. We know each other for a couple of years, and it's great that you are here in Warsaw. And I just jumped into an idea that you can show to the campus audience Icelandic music, which is amazing place for musicians, artists, and I think our next 1 hour will show you why and how, and you have some examples. And yes, maybe a couple of words about you. Tell us maybe about your story, because I know you, but maybe some fans of Yudomi Records probably should know you as well.
1: But
0: tell us about yourself, please.
1: Yeah, my name is Pan Thorarensen. I'm a musician and a sound artist, and also like a festival organizer and event organizer in Iceland, in Reykjavik, Iceland. I have been organizing a lot of festivals in Iceland. Events. We're also running a music shop, record label in Reykjavik called Space Odyssey. We always try to be busy, and a lot of things happening. And
0: I told everybody that we have a good story about our cooperation, and Yudomi fans, I hope, know it, that last year or 2 years ago already we released an album, and you were the first artist from abroad, solo artist, that released an album on Yudomi Records, and I'm very proud of that. Yeah. And I think that would be a good start of our show tonight, to play a track from this record for the beginning, and you will explain, because
1: that's a good start.
0: Yeah, you have to be aware that we will listen today not only electronic, because that's your main field, but also if there are any hip hop fans, switch the channel.
1: we will have some instrumental hip hop stuff also, and so we are gonna play the first track on the album named Hrafnaklukka on my solo album at the Yudomi Records, came last year. It's featuring Eraldo Bernocchi. He's an Italian guitarist and producer. So enjoy. Let's check it out.
0: Let's check.

0: Yes. We are back.
1: We are back.
0: We started very peaceful. That's Pantor Arensen in the studio.
1: Yeah.
0: Straight from Reykjavik.
1: Straight from Reykjavik in Warsaw. Yeah, we are gonna play next a project that I'm in called Tunglesa. It's a project that I'm working with the guitarist and composer Thorkell Atlason. And we're gonna play one track.
2: An album.
1: Called Pixie. It's from Tunglesa. Featuring Katrina Mogensen. She's a vocalist in a band in Iceland called Mammut. Maybe some Polish people in out there know that band. It's quite popular in Iceland. Yes, he's featuring on that track. So, yeah, we're gonna play that next. Yeah.
0: I haven't mentioned, but we are playing tonight only straight from vinyl records. That's why it's like a small adventure for us. On 100% analog.

0: We are back, You Know Me Radio. Tonight we have a special guest, Pan Torrensen, and our special show, we call it Guide to Icelandic Music. Okay, Pan.
1: Yeah,
0: so
1: like we can talk a little bit, you know. I'm basically grew up with hip hop music in Iceland. I was one, like a big group. It was, you know, people know Iceland, Reykjavik. It's not a big country, and like,
0: yeah, but and let's be fair. Probably a lot of listeners don't know the data about Iceland and about Reykjavik. Show to people, and maybe remember how many citizens in Reykjavik are there, or you know, because
1: you mean how many people live in Iceland?
0: Yeah.
1: We are 360,000 people.
0: Yeah.
1: And you know, when I was 18, you know, 16, we start to make beats, and it was like a small group of friends that were making hip hop music in Reykjavik during that time. It was not many people, and so I'm gonna. So my roots are coming from the hip hop in Iceland, and a lot of people just know me more about the hip hop. You know,
0: but I feel you.
1: Yeah. but today I'm more like in some experimental electronica and stuff, ambient. But now I'm gonna play a really special record I found in my basement in the morning before I came here, and it's one of my first tracks I did under the name Beatmaking Trooper. It was my producer name when I was a young man.
0: I'm still young.
1: I'm still young. But I'm gonna play it now. It's really special track, and it's called Paris 81.
0: Okay.

0: Yes. You know me, radio. Groh and Pantera Rensen. We're playing straight from Vinyl Records, Icelandic Vinyl Records. And we'll see or hear in a moment what Pan would show us in now. But as you can hear from previous three or four tracks, we have a very interesting artist here that had an amazing path from the hip hop to experimental and ambient music. I know.
1: This is really special record. It's like
0: 2004, right?
1: It's 2004, yeah, and only 101 copies.
0: So how long you were into hip hop, and when did you start to go into electronic music? Do you remember that moment?
1: I remember when I bought my MPC 2000. It was probably I was 16 years old, maybe around 15 years old, and all my money went to this MPC. My mom was not happy. But and then, of course, we were like really active in the hip-hop scene in Iceland for a long, long, long time. And around 2006 and 2007, I started working with my father, Óskar Thorarensen. He's like a legendary electronic musician in Iceland. And we start make experimental electronica, and he have a huge studio with synthesizers and old analog stuff. So then I changed a little bit my workflow a little bit, and of course you know sometimes want to do something different, and and today I'm more like in more electronica music, down tempo, ambient, experimental stuff. Yeah, you can hear the scratches. Guy is now scratching. He's the best DJ in Iceland.
0: Like, oh really?
1: Like scratching? Yeah, he won like lot of competitions in Reykjavik. Like,
0: if I would ask you about the situation right now in Reykjavik, because you are mostly you are living there, and the scene is probably everything is happening in that city. So, what's the most popular genre now? And do you think probably you were chatting about hip hop that it's
1: at the
0: worldwide.
1: Time, exactly. Yeah. It's like today, it's so funny. You know, hip hop is getting one of the most popular music today. But hip hop is changing so much. It's getting more into the pop scene and the music. You know, when we were starting, it was like
0: underground.
1: Really underground, and people did not understand what we were doing. And today, like if you're a rapper or something, like, you know, it's totally different landscape.
0: Yes. But how about electronic music and jazz? Because that's also the fields that I'm interested in. How many people are, you know, playing? How many artists are there? Do you think the scene is... Because in my opinion, Iceland is had a very good opinion among, you know, people who are like good music, especially electronic music.
1: Yeah.
0: And I want to ask you, how do you feel it inside? Because back in the days, there was even, you know, somebody from Iceland as a featuring on the album that was putting a record, you know, 2 stars just for that feature. Tell us about the situation of artists in Reykjavik, electronic artists, right?
1: Yeah, like.
0: Do you have many clubs? Do you have many places to play?
1: We have few venues that's quite popular, but it's probably the same issue everywhere. Maybe in Warsaw also, you know. Especially in Reykjavik, we really need more venues, and we need more smaller clubs, and like, you know, not these big venues. We need more like these 200, 300 people venues.
0: But what is the like, why the success of the Icelandic music? Where it's come from? Do you have any expression about it?
1: Of course, it's coming from the nature and the weather, and like, you know, Martin, you have been in Iceland.
0: Of course. Sometimes. I recommend to everybody to visit this place and visit Space Odyssey, of course, your shop.
1: And like, it's a crazy place, Iceland. You know, the weather is changing every minute, so you can imagine if the weather is changing every minute, you know your mind and your mindset is also blowing at the same time. Okay. So it's get you quite sometimes people tell Icelanders like we are like a psychopaths, like a, you know, because the weather is it's always changing and we are changing, and it's raining and it's windy and it's sun and it's cloudy, and it's like it can be quite difficult sometimes. And the, and of course the darkness all the winter.
0: In my opinion, there are a lot of emotions in Icelandic music. So yeah, what you will show us now?
1: Okay, we're gonna play now. It's also one of my projects, old projects, called Ambacht. It's a really special project. We made one album called Flugafan, and it's featuring Sebastian Studnitsky on trumpet from Berlin. He's also part of, he was one of the, I think not founders, but he was in Jazzanova in Berlin, and he's running X-Jazz Festival also in Berlin. It's like a jazz hip-hop experimental festival.
0: Okay, I'm gonna play this let's track. Go to the turntable. Let's yes.
1: What happened.
0: 100% analog show tonight.

0: We are back. You know me radio. Z tej strony Groch and my guest Pan Tore Rensen, straight from Reykjavik. Pan. Okay, so what's next? Because today we are listening to some Icelandic vinyl records. So now, do you have many labels in Iceland?
1: We have few, especially in this kind of field, like electronic, hip-hop, jazzy stuff. We have few, but not many. It's
0: I can imagine.
1: It's maybe two. Two or three, and it's
0: very active. I can
1: and
0: imagine.
1: It's my record label, Space Odyssey, and it's also a record shop, like Martin was talking about. And then we have a record label called Wax. It's my friend's label, my good friend Johannes Pálmason. He's the founder of Wax record label, and this is really, I think, one of the best. It's happening now, from my opinion. It's crossover to hip-hop, jazz, spiritual, electronic, jazz, doom, jazz, you can tell a little bit, but so I'm gonna play one track from Johannes Pálmason's solo album that came last year. I'm gonna play one track of that album called Imja.
0: Okay.
1: Umla. That's an Icelandic word for what did it mean? That's a good question. But it's umla is an Icelandic place, strange place in the nature. So I'm gonna play one track of that.
0: Okay.
1: In a bit. So enjoy.
0: Let's check it out. Beautiful white walks.
1: I will play it a little bit down.
0: Yes.
1: Can I play it down?
0: Yeah, it's down. As you can hear, we are really, really live. You know me radio live session with records and Pan Tore Rensen. Well, yes, we met with Pan a couple of years ago in Reykjavik, and that was very quick that we just realized that we have so many connections with each other that we have to do something. That was the idea in the beginning, that we need to cooperate, and that's how you can find You Know Me Records vinyls in Space Odyssey in Reykjavik. And in the end, not the end of our story, but 2 years ago there was a whole album in You Know Me Records of Pan Tore Rensen. And now, yeah, let's check it.
1: Yeah.

0: Okay, let's go.
1: We are back.
2: Yo, yo.
1: Yo, you're at yo. Still playing from Vinyl, Groh and Pantor Arensen straight from Reykjavik. And yes, what was the last one?
2: This is a Jóhannes Pálmason album. We still listen to it from this record label Wax. I totally recommend to check. And it's still in the background now. And the next track I'm gonna play, we are gonna play like a, I found like an old 7-inch with from me and Jóhannes Pálmason that we are listening to now. And he's also a quite famous rapper in Iceland also, and found like one 7-inch I found also in my basement in the morning, and so finally you can listen to Icelandic hip-hop.
1: Yeah, I'm on very Icelandic. Curious.
2: So yeah, enjoy.

0: Hello.
1: Hello, hello.
0: Nice beat, man. So you are still in the business of hip hop?
1: Of course.
0: Yes. Another. Yes, we. If you just switch to our show, this is You Know Me Radio with Pantor Arensen from Reykjavik, and that was Icelandic Rhyming. And now we are ready.
1: Another one.
0: Yeah. So what we'll show you us next. I love the cover. I can say you cannot see it, but it's
1: a brand new record.
0: Yeah, that put my attention. You gave me this.
1: It just came out in Reykjavik. It's a young producer called AI, and Reykjavik Record Shop.
0: Nice.
1: Are the record label for that album, and I really like it. And he played at Space Odyssey, my shop, 3 weeks ago, and it was a really good show. And I'm gonna play one track of that album called "The Gun."
0: Okay. Can't wait.

0: You Know Me Radio. You are listening to Pantor Renson's vinyl collection. We have a small guide to Icelandic music tonight. And yeah, that was very special. Tell us about this track, something.
1: Yeah, this is special record. It's my father.
0: Nice.
1: It's like we
0: but
1: were
0: it's
1: talking.
0: Old track.
1: It's old. It's from 88 or yeah, I think. No, 88. No. It's 85, I think.
0: And nice.
1: Like it's all analog and really special stuff. It originally came on cassette, and finally I had the opportunity to move it to small 7-inch.
0: Nice.
1: And it's a really special stuff and
0: beautiful.
1: Yeah.
0: Pan, sorry for interrupting, but unfortunately we need to finish our amazing show.
1: Yeah.
0: And I'm so happy that you came to Campus Radio, and I hope it's not the last time you are seeing here. And I'm now sure that I need to buy some vinyls from Iceland to my shop. And yeah, next time when you will be here, you need to bring some more, because I'm pretty sure that there are some people who want to this kind of stuff at home, especially that they are mainly in limited edition. And so that's great that you show us some, is it underground I can say, or alternative music, right?
1: Yeah, I would say.
0: Or do those people have attention, you know, can you find those that music in the radio or television in Iceland? Or
1: yeah you can find it somewhere. And but it's like we are doing here in the show, it's some stuff it's really hard to find, but some of our records we have been playing tonight you can buy, of course.
0: Yeah. Definitely, what can I say, so if you are going to the Reykjavik, to Iceland, go visit vinyl shops Space Odyssey and others, and you can also bring very good music to home.
1: Yeah.
0: And yes, thank you, Pan.
1: Thank you.
0: Last track.
1: Yeah, I'm gonna play one of my good friend, of course, all his friends. no, but he's an amazing producer. He named himself Skurken, and he is one of our first electro producers in Iceland, I think. That
0: nice.
1: Strictly from computer electro music, and I love him, and he made a new album last year, and I'm gonna play one track.
0: Okay, so we'll say goodbye to Warsaw audience. You came here because Avant Art is now in Warsaw, so
1: yeah.
0: You can find Pan on some concerts till Monday. We will show up on some events, but you can find Pan Torrensen and also on Instagram, and you will find his music everywhere. And remember, we released one album together on You Know Me Records. I really recommend you to check it. So yeah, thank you and see you soon, and yeah,
1: see you later.
0: Have a good night, guys. Bye bye.
1: Bye.

iPhone, Hugo Boss, I don't FIFA, Netflix, AMD, even Zumba. 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One night close, it ain't be like Ruga. 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

0: Hey, this is Blinders.
1: Hey, what's up, guys? This is Sick Dog.
2: Yes, you're rocking with the best. I go by the name of Just Blaze.
3: Yo, this is

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Don't rush that thing. I'm ready right now. I'm ready right now. I'm ready right now.

0: Hey, this is Blinders.
1: Hey, what's up, guys? This is Sick Dog.
2: Yes, yes, you're rocking with the best. I go by the name of Just Blaze.
3: Yo, this is DJ Q, and you're checking out Maro Music in the Mix. 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

0: dance, how to dance. Won't you teach me how to dance, how to dance? Won't you teach me how to dance, how to dance? Won't you teach me how to dance?
1: Let me show you how to dance.